0: Hitradio RT1.
1: They say the holy water's watered down, and this town's lost its faith. Our colors will fade eventually, so if our time is running out, day after day, we'll make the mundane a masterpiece. Oh my, oh my love, I take one look at you.

0: 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I
1: 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She saw my strengths, told her my weakness. We were invisible.

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1: 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Our colors will fade.

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1: 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Our colors will fade.